0: old school white zombie to provide a musical kick in the ass for you on this Monday edition of Hard Drive XL. I'm your host, the Sonic Warrior, Lou Brutus. Cody Quizstad of Wage War is joining me tonight and every night this week as featured artist. Other guests will include Tyler Connolly of Theory of a Dead Man Tonight, Amy Lee of Evanescence Tomorrow, Anthrax on Wednesday, Godsmack on Thursday, Five Finger Death Punch on Friday. Elsewhere on the program tonight, we are going to celebrate the birthday of one of the great film actors of our time, Morgan Freeman, with Screen Time, It Came from the Web, and Poetry Corner. I've got a rant about movie spoilers and an album anniversary for Blink-182. 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

0: Those amazing musical mavens of Monterrey, Mexico, The Warning on Hard Drive XL, their latest Kerosene. I'm Lou Brutus. Wage War and Theory of a Dead Man joining me as guests later. In the meantime, thank you if you are one of the folks who has recently sent a self-addressed stamped envelope to me here at the studio. You send that, we send back our custom guitar picks and stickers. Our guitar picks are actually made by InTune Guitar Picks, who do the picks for bands like Five Finger Death Punch, Shinedown, 3 Days Grace, and many others. 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The address, P.O. 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
2: 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We are celebrating in Screen Time. 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

Tyler Connolly from Theory of a Dead Man joining me as special guest later this hour for Now on Hard Drive XL, the latest from 3 Days Grace, who begin their tour of Europe this Wednesday in Sweden.

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1: 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You can rent those as well, but the tours go into the ghostly aspects of it, the film aspect of it. I mean, they're making money hand over fist at this joint. 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

0: Audio Slave, doing it Monday style on Hard Drive XL. The latest from Theory of a Dead Man. Before that, Barricade, with many thanks to the band's Tyler Connolly for joining me as special guest tonight. Later in the show, Cody Quistad of Wage War is going to be here. Other guests on the program will include Amy Lee of Evanescence Tomorrow. Of course, they are dropping their new Sanctuary album on Friday. Frank Bello from Anthrax is here on Wednesday. Sully Erna from Godsmack on Thursday. And Mr. Zoltan Bathory of Five Finger Death Punch on Friday. Hard to believe I get to do this crap for a living. Who's luckier than me?
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2: One of the finest film actors of our time and a man with the coolest voice on the planet, Morgan Freeman, is 89 years old tonight. 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From 1989-7, Morgan Freeman and Brad Pitt star as detectives who are investigating a serial killer who is murdering people based upon the seven deadly sins. This is the film that gave us the line, "What's in the box?" 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It's a brilliant movie. Don't watch it. It'll just give you nightmares. From 1989-7. What's in the box?
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Good morning, it's your fake DJ Tori. That was Break Me Down by Tim Montana. 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

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I'm Tori, your AI DJ and smoke show. 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

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I'm Tori, your AI pal. That was Don't Want to Go Home Tonight by 3 Days Grace. Up next, here's Outshined by Soundgarden, Rock 108.

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That was When I Wake Up by The Pretty Reckless. 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

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It's your fake DJ, Tori. 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
1: This is Agribusiness Matters on the Iowa Agribusiness Radio Network. I'm Mark Magnuson. On Monday, Governor Kim Reynolds signed a pair of agriculture-focused bills at the Iowa State Capitol in Des Moines. We will hear more from Iowa Governor Kim Reynolds and Iowa Secretary of Agriculture Mike Nagy next.
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1: Iowa House File 2771 is primarily the state's fiscal year 2027 agriculture and natural resources appropriations bill, but it also includes the Farm to Faucet water quality package. Governor Kim Reynolds says the water quality aspect of the bill was a priority.
3: It follows through on a promise we made to the people of Iowa earlier this year, shifting water quality resources to the most effective programs and urgent needs.
1: Iowa Secretary of Agriculture Mike Nagy says the Farm to Faucet water quality package will optimize the comprehensive effort of improving Iowa's water quality.
4: This Farm to Faucet water quality package will have a tremendous impact. The package recognizes that improving water quality requires us to work upstream and downstream from the farm to the faucet. It also demonstrates that we can make meaningful investments in water quality infrastructure and conservation without increasing the tax burden on hardworking Iowans.
1: Iowa Senate File 2465, known as the Iowa Farm Act, aims to modernize how Iowa supports, regulates, and promotes agriculture, says Nagy.
4: I also want to briefly recognize the signing of the first ever Iowa Farm Act, which is another important step forward for Iowa agriculture, and appreciate the bipartisan support that this legislation also received. Every item of the Farm Act can be traced back to an idea or feedback that came directly from farmers and businesses or community roundtables as I've traveled the state. And it expands opportunities for Iowa's agriculture, reduces unnecessary regulatory burdens, strengthens rural communities, supports beginning farmers and our ag workforce, and gives farmers greater certainty and more tools to prepare and plan for the future.
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1: Moving into the second day of June 2026 in the Rock 108 morning show. Yeah, that's playing a little Metallica one. Reminds me of the first time I saw the band live, which was much later in life than it should have been. But it was in Ames, Hilton Coliseum. I think Godsmack was the opener for that particular show. But when they get into one, they were doing it in the round, and they had the little scaffolding that held the lights above them, and that started moving. I wasn't expecting it. And they were like, "What? What's going on?" Oh, okay. Part of the show. But then to see them at the mark much later, I was expecting that part of it, and then I don't think the scaffolding moved that night. It's like, wait, but I thought that was supposed to move. That's all right. They made up for it by playing Bread Fan that night, and somebody in front of me almost got kicked in the head because I was so damn excited. Welcome to the show today. The Brain Buster is live now on the Rock 108 Facebook page. Over half of individuals under the age of 34 use this service, even if they don't have to. What's your guess? 319-234-5369. And call or text, or put it up on the Rock 108 Facebook page. Frosty, what you got for today?
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4: Hey, it's the calendar. 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
1: 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Over half of individuals under the age of 34 use this service even if they don't have to. So what's the service? 319-234-5369, an early favorite. Early favorite by over half. Thinking a food delivery service like DoorDash or Uber Eats. And that's not it. No, it's not. I'm surprised. I was very surprised when I saw this. Half of the individuals under the age of 34 use this service, even if they don't have to. Roxanne said, voicemail. Look, occasionally I'll throw a voicemail your way, but it's going to have to be something that's very specific in a small amount of time. Need to cover this, this, this. Text message just feels like it takes too long for me. Yeah, I mean, I know it's right there in words, but yeah, it's just that voicemail. Here, take a listen to that. You can hear the tone of my voice in a voicemail. Mm-hmm. That's how that works. Not voicemail, though, and not DoorDash or Uber Eats, but over half of individuals under the age of 34 use this service, even if they don't have to. Answer coming your way by 7:35. We'll take your guesses until that point.
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0: Evanescence and their new one, Who Will You Follow, on Rock 108. New album called Sanctuary, due out on Friday. And early verdicts coming across from the critics, looking at a 4 out of 5 for the brand new album called Sanctuary. And they mentioned that there is a track in there that, if you liked My Immortal from 2003, kind of feels like that in there too. Sanctuary, new from Evanescence, and Who Will You Follow, featured on that for you. Forecast looking pretty good. Kind of scorched out there on our grass, right? But mostly sunny, looking at 83 for today. Rest of the forecast coming up from KCRG TV9.
1: This is not headline news. Today is National Leave the Office Early Day. Millions of Americans will celebrate by not changing a thing. Meta is developing an AI device called Pendant, which listens and records everything you say or hear throughout the day. There's already a version of that. It's called Having a Wife. And half of Americans say life is no longer fun. We're always here to help out, responded Wang Chung. Everybody have fun tonight. This is not headline news.
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9: Quiet and mild weather. The TV9 First Alert forecast. Plenty of sunshine today with highs in the mid to lower 80s. Tonight, mainly clear, mid to lower 50s. Wednesday, sunshine 84, down to 50.

0: 65. Thursday, partly cloudy, 86, down to 60. Friday, chance of storms with highs in the mid-80s. Slight chance of storms through the weekend with temps staying in the 80s. Brooklyn TV 9, First Alert Weather Lab. 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
1: 6:30 starting the day. It's 55 at Cedar Rapids in Iowa City, 52 in Waterloo and Cedar Falls. Brian's Brain Buster up on the Rock 108 Facebook page. Over half of individuals under the age of 34 use this service even if they don't have to. What's the service? Got some guesses coming up for you. Cheyenne, you're going to lead us off. Lincoln Park now, one step closer.

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3: 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Your home for Mercury outboard motors, low, and Sun Chaser pontoons. Over half of individuals under the age of 34 use this service, and even if they don't have to. So what's the service? The top guess early in the show was like a food delivery service, like a DoorDash or an Uber Eats or something along those lines. That wasn't it. Voicemail also came up, but no, that wasn't it. Cheyenne's guess, leading us off here right now. Over half the individuals under the age of 34 use this service, even if they don't have to. Cheyenne thinks the Internal Revenue Service, and no, that wasn't it either. And then Lisha thought, along with a lot of others, Google Maps. You know, I don't have any issues using Google Maps. I know I'm not under the age of 34, but if I have no idea where I'm going or what way to turn, I don't want to go ask some guy standing on the corner somewhere. Well, you know, if you go down to Tommy's place down there and make sure you ask for the direction. No, Google Maps will be just fine. But that's not the answer today. Not Google Maps, not the Internal Revenue Service, not DoorDash or Uber Eats or voicemail. But over half of individuals under the age of 34 use this service even if they don't have to. Answer's coming up here in a little less than an hour.
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3: Former Iowa State Cyclone Milan Momcilovic has committed to Kentucky. Announced this on Instagram yesterday, giving the Wildcats one of college hoops' most coveted free agents and vaulting their ceiling in the process. Momcilovic at 6'8" from Wisconsin averaged 16.9 points, 3.1 rebounds, and shot 48.7% from three-point range last season. Hall of Fame basketball coach Rick Adelman died yesterday at the age of 79. Adelman, who played seven seasons for five NBA teams before launching a coaching career, that included two trips to the NBA Finals and 1,042 regular season wins, the 10th most in NBA history. Hall of Fame coach Rick Adelman was 79. Tristan Gray hit a grand slam in the fourth inning. Minnesota Twins added four more runs. That was in the fifth on the way to a 9-4 win over the Chicago White Sox. Bryce Tarang ended an 0-for-21 slump by going 2-for-2 with a double and a triple in the Brewers' 16-2 blowout of the San Francisco Giants. Royals took care of the Reds yesterday 9-2 and the Rangers over the Cardinals 2-1. Stanley Cup Finals start tonight with the Carolina Hurricanes hosting the Las Vegas Golden Knights. The third time in the finals for both teams, Carolina winning in 2006 and Vegas winning in 2023. 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

0: That's Black Label Society, their latest Name and Blood with Rock 108. It's 6:51. The reason we do You Think You Got It Bad is if you wake up on a day like today and you go, this is the worst. I want to remind you that somebody out there somewhere, someplace, somehow might have it just a little worse off than you do today. It's kind of a cyclical thing. So it might be tough for you today, but then, you know, maybe not as bad as this. In this case, a family in New York City is mourning the loss of their father and was shocked when they went to attend his wake and instead found a stranger lying in the coffin.
1: When we opened the coffin, we found another man, and they were trying, like for hours, trying to convince us that he was our father. They say that they found, like in the same week, another person with a similar name. We don't know where our father is at right now. They say that they cremated him, but we are not sure.
0: So which is it? You know, if I'm speaking with the funeral home or the place where the wake is being held, and they're trying to convince me, that's him. No, it's not. But it is. Oh, no, actually, we cremated him. I'm sorry. What? Which is it? What do you have? What's going on here? You smell that? I smell a lawsuit. Yeah, me too. You think you got it bad. At least there wasn't a mix-up like this when you're dealing with a family member's passing. Yeah. News is coming up shortly from KCRG TV9. Also lined up some Limp Bizkit. And we'll also have Eva Under Fire and Maria Brink together for Villainous.
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1: 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Kids getting out of school. And I don't know if this is as much a thing as it was when I was growing up, but you send the kids off to summer camp. They get out of school and you're like, you know what? You need to go run around somewhere else. Send them off to camp for a little while. In this case, we've got first announcements from our summer camp. What do we got going on here today?
2: Oh, hey there, summer campers. Here's an idea. Why don't we stop sinking the camp canoes? Why? Because they're not submarines! Just save all your fun little ideas for when you get home. Then you can make your dad leave and make your mom an alcoholic. Thank you so much for choosing Camp Little Beaver. You son of a bitch!
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0: It's either this or you hit the snooze button again. 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
1: 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That's J&L Marine in Guttenberg. Over half of individuals under the age of 34 use this service even if they don't have to. An earlier guest is here today. Number one guess right away was like a food delivery service, a DoorDash and Uber Eats, and that wasn't it. The Internal Revenue Service came up. Google Maps, a voicemail. Nope. Al and Chelsea on the text line, 319-234-5369, said the gym. I mean, you may have the membership. Are you using it? Yeah, maybe. Sometimes on leg day. Probably not. Let's see what else we have here today. Valets, said Tara. Interesting. You know, you put it somewhere else. U.S. Postal Service came up. I use that quite a bit, too, but I'm not under the age of 34. Over half the individuals under the age of 34 use this service, even if they don't have to. So not USPS, not valets, not the gym, not DoorDash or Uber Eats or voicemail, but what do you think? 319-234-5369. Answer coming up right around 7:35.
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Diva Under Fire featuring Maria Brink of In This Moment. It's called Villainous on Rock 108. Brian Marshall. You know, it's been an interesting week in change. Because, as you know, we had the No Apologies comedy show scheduled for last Saturday at First Avenue Club in Iowa City. And some things had cropped up for our headliner, Tom Garland, that it was a huge opportunity for the fella. And it changed some things up. Obviously, the No Apologies comedy show was canceled due to the scheduling conflict. And there was a couple of things that Tom needed to work out. And I had asked, hey, once you get everything figured out, can we make sure that we highlight what's going on? And he was going to swing on in here today. Unfortunately, because of the opportunity, Tom is on an airplane towards Belize today. And I'm not making that up at all. He's actually on a plane right now, heading towards another cruise ship. Here's the deal. So I asked Tom, hey, can you provide something? So I've got a statement from Tom here. He says, hey, Brian, want to thank you, Rock 108, and all of P1 Nation for letting me be a part of your Tuesday mornings for the past few years. After a recent comedy fest in Minneapolis, I was hired as a headliner comedian for a major cruise line. So as a comic, performing around the world like this is a dream come true. And as a fat guy, I've never been happier than I am on these floating buffets. My new schedule means that I have to step away from the radio segments on Tuesdays. I'm grateful for all the laughs and the friendships, and I'll miss being a part of the show. So thanks for everything. Now I have to go find out where the hiding

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1: Quiet and mild weather. The TV9 First Alert forecast. Plenty of sunshine today with highs in the mid to lower 80s. Tonight, mainly clear mid to lower 50s. Wednesday, sunshine 84, down to 55. Thursday, partly cloudy 86, down to 60. Friday, chance of storms with highs in the mid 80s. Slight chance of storms through the weekend with temps staying in the 80s. From the TV9 First Alert Weather Lab, I'm Justin Roberts on the Rock 108 Morning Show.
2: 7:30 starting the day, 57 in eastern Iowa. Brainbusters, we're wrapping this one up. Over half of individuals under the age of 34 use this service even if they don't have to. Meg Brink and Elkader thinking an auto car wash. No, that isn't it either. Answer coming up shortly. Nirvana on the Rock 108 Morning Show.

0: following fact, but you know you want to. It's Brian's Brain Buster on Rock 108,
1: 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So the Brain Buster for you today. Over half of individuals under the age of 34 use this service, even if they don't have to. And earlier guesses included food delivery services like DoorDash or Uber Eats, and grocery delivery service would kind of fold into that too. That wasn't it. Voicemail, Google Maps, gym valets, and the postal service. But it wasn't any of those. We do have a couple Taste of the Sweet victory today.

0: is a new study that shows that roughly 60% of viewers under the age of 34 use closed captioning, compared to just 27% of viewers over the age of 65. That viewers under 34 prefer subtitles to better understand heavy accents, follow dialogue through poor audio, and help them focus while multitasking. Closed captioning, the answer for you today. Lacey and Waterloo, John and Belle Plaine, JJ and Caleb, all getting this one right here today. Closed captioning, the service. Over half the individuals under the age of 34 using it, even though they may not have to. Another Brain Buster goes live tomorrow morning, 5:35 a.m. on the Rock 108 Facebook page. It's sponsored by J&L Marine in Guttenberg.
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0: Former Iowa State Cyclone Milan Momchilovic has committed to Kentucky. Announced this on Instagram yesterday. Given the Kentucky Wildcats one of college hoops' most coveted free agents, vaulted their ceiling in the process. 6'8" forward, averaged 16.9 points a game, 3.1 rebounds a game, and shot 48.7% from three-point range last season, was the number two overall transfer available. Hall of Fame basketball coach Rick Adelman died yesterday at the age of 79. NBA Coaches Association announced that in a statement. Adelman played seven seasons for five NBA teams before launching a coaching career that included two trips to the NBA Finals and 1,042 regular season wins, the 10th most in history. Rick Adelman was 79. Tristan Gray hit a grand slam in the fourth inning. Minnesota Twins added four more runs in the fifth on a way to a 9-4 win over the Chicago White Sox. Bryce Tarang ended an 0-for-21 slump by going 2-for-2 with a double and a triple. That was in the Brewers' 16-2 blowout of the San Francisco Giants. Royals took care of the Reds 9-2. Rangers over the Cardinals yesterday 2-1. Stanley Cup Finals start tonight. Carolina Hurricanes host the Las Vegas Golden Knights. The third time in the finals for both teams. Carolina winning in 2006 and Vegas winning in 2023. 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

0: Architects with Broken Mirror on Rock 108. Brian Marshall. A forecast for today, tomorrow, and into Thursday. Looking at mostly sunny. Maybe a little clouds moving in for Thursday, but 83 the high today and tomorrow, and 86 as we move into Thursday. It is 57 right now in Eastern Iowa. And today's Daily Dumbass is coming to us from
1: Florida.
0: Florida has not let up in the last 2 months. They are just producing them left and right. Daily Dumbass today. We introduce you to a woman in Florida named Diane. Everyone say, hi, Diane. Diane called 911 last week, told the dispatcher that she was in need of assistance. I mean, that's what you call 911 for, right? Emergencies need assistance. In this case, Diane said a bar would not serve her a Jell-O shot. It's unclear what the dispatcher said, but Diane not satisfied, so she called back. Not once, not twice, but three times, Your Honor. Diane demanded that they help her with this emergency Jell-O shot situation. No, Diane isn't just running around, you know, from some sorority. Diane is 68. Also had some marijuana. Police did send a cop out. They arrested Diane. She was charged with misuse of 911 services, trespassing, and possession of marijuana. Also admitted that she'd been drinking and, well, she smoked the grass, too. Hey, why not? Make it a trifecta. I'm surprised you didn't get tased. All for a Jell-O shot. They won't serve me a Jell-O shot here in Florida. Makes you a daily dumbass. Got one like this? Send it my way, Brian at rock108.com. Make sure to include the link. And just a heads up for those of you who see it, the Dude Humor Report is satire. It's like The Onion. So it's not real, I promise. But if you got anything else, you can send it my way, Brian at rock108.com. Also on Facebook and Instagram as well. Producer Sven, not a Florida man, but a Florida woman, so you know what you got to do.
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5: Police in Muscatine say six victims and a suspected gunman are dead after a shooting. Chief Andy Key said police were called to a home in the 200 block of Park Avenue, where they found four people dead from gunshot wounds. They found another person dead inside a different home, and then a sixth body was discovered at a business in Muscatine. Police identified the suspect as 52-year-old Ryan McFarland. Muscatine police chief says he fatally shot and killed himself near the pedestrian bridge Riverfront Trail while talking to officers. Police believe these shootings are related to a domestic incident and that all six victims are likely family members of McFarland's. We might not know the outcome of one prominent race in Iowa by the end of primary day today. That could happen if the five Republican candidates for governor all fall short of what's needed to clinch the nomination. In the crowded race, they're all looking for 35% of the vote. But again, with five candidates, that could increase the chances that votes get so spread out that no one hits that 35% threshold. If no one hits 35% support today, then it will go to the Republican convention where delegates will choose the winner on June 13th. Polls are open till 8 tonight. For breaking news alerts and headlines anytime, download the KCRG TV9 News app.
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0: Five Finger Death Punch, their new one, Eye of the Storm on Rock 108. Over the weekend, I was kind of flipping through the Netflix and trying to figure out what was next to watch. And I know that Ned wants me to watch They Live with Roddy Piper, which I've had on Blu-ray for quite some time. He's like, why won't you watch it? I was on Netflix. And the Arnold documentary came up. I was like, ooh, has this been in my watch list for a little bit? I'm a documentary guy and kind of dig that, and started to flip through it. And then I remembered I've got someone that Arnold worked with on FUBAR coming up tomorrow. Nationally touring comedian, and will be in Eastern Iowa for the Taking Care of Biscuits tour. Fortune Feimster will be joining us. This will be after 8 o'clock tomorrow. The show happening June the 12th at Paramount Theater. Fortune Feimster tomorrow on the Rock 108 Morning Show. We'll do that here after 8 o'clock. Not headline news.
1: This is not headline news. Today is National Leave the Office Early Day. Millions of Americans will celebrate by not changing a thing. Meta is developing an AI device called Pendant, which listens and records everything you say or hear throughout the day. There's already a version of that. It's called Having a Wife. And half of Americans say life is no longer fun. We're always here to help out, responded Wang Chung. This is not headline news.
2: Most of my family, they never graduated high school or even let alone go to college, so I'm trying to break that barrier.
3: My daughter Brooklyn was also a motivation for me to go back to school.
2: Every day after work, went straight to school, studied hard, and it paid off.
4: At age 26, Kareem finished his high school diploma.
3: I could not have done it alone.
2: I feel like if I didn't have anyone to push me, I wouldn't even bother to do it. I got one milestone down the drain, and now I got to work on the next.
3: I see the future is really bright for me. I feel like it doesn't matter.

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2: Quiet and mild weather. The TV9 First Alert forecast, plenty of sunshine today with highs in the mid to lower 80s. Tonight, mainly clear, mid to lower 50s. Wednesday, sunshine 84, down to 55. Thursday, partly cloudy 86, down to 60. Friday, chance of storms with highs in the mid 80s. Slight chance of storms through the weekend with temps staying in the 80s. From the TV9 First Alert Weather Lab, I'm Justin Roberts on the Rock 108 Morning Show.
3: 8:27 and starting the day, 64 in eastern Iowa. 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

0: 8:55 with Rock 108. Ryan Marshall and Brian's Brain Buster this morning started off the show. Over half of individuals under the age of 34 use this service, even if they don't have to. 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Brain Buster to 319-234-5369. We got a couple of individuals that got it right today. 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
0: So former Iowa State Cyclone Milan Momchilovic has committed to Kentucky. Announced this on Instagram yesterday. Gives the Wildcats one of college hoop's most coveted free agents. 6'8" forward. Averaged 16.9 points per game, 3.1 rebounds, and shot 48.7% from three-point range last season for the Cyclones. Hall of Fame basketball coach Rick Adelman died yesterday at the age of 79. Played for seven seasons for five NBA teams before launching a coaching career that included two trips to the NBA Finals and 1,042 regular season wins, the 10th most in history. Rick Adelman, 79. Tristan Gray hit a grand slam in the fourth inning. Minnesota Twins added four more runs in the fifth on the way to a 9-4 win over the Chicago White Sox. Bryce Turang ended a 0-for-21 slump by going 2-for-2 with a double and a triple. Milwaukee Brewers get a 16-2 blowout of the San Francisco Giants. Royals took care of the Reds 9-2. And Rangers over the Cardinals 2-1. Stanley Cup Finals start tonight. Carolina Hurricanes host the Las Vegas Golden Knights. It's the third time in the finals for both teams. Carolina winning in 2006. Vegas winning in 2023. Puck drops tonight. 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

0: Treyu and their latest called All For You on Rock 108. The new album, The End Is Not The End, is out for you now. And interesting to note that the band had sessions that were done in Tokyo and sessions that were done on San Juan Island off the coast of Washington. So two polar opposite places to write songs from the album. And I wonder if they can go through it. You have to imagine they can go through the 13 tracks of the new album and go, that was Tokyo. That was San Juan Island. It's interesting to note. They say it's one of their heaviest albums that they've released. The End Is Not The End, new from Treyu and featuring All For You. 30 minutes commercial free follows the news, including Alice in Chains. We have some Saw lined up for you and the latest from Seth.
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0: It's Seven Dust with Unbreakable on Rock 108. Have you met the guys at all in Seven Dust, Russ?
1: No. I went and saw them for the first time at the Paramount Theater during COVID when they had everybody socially distanced in the audience, and it was weird. But boy, they put on a good show.
0: Did they issue you your Seven Dust punch card? Because, you know, you get a chance to see them once, you're going to have to see them a bunch of times.
1: Yeah, I know. That's the way it is. The number one song this week in our research, or was it number two? It was
0: number one.
1: Number one.
0: In both the overall and we went specialized. You went the 25.
1: We went to the upper demo a little bit too, yeah.
0: Yeah, so it was number one in both of those. So it's interesting because I saw the story about how somebody had asked who's the leader in the band of Seven Dust. And LeJon said, it's not any of us. It's all of us. So everyone has that equal decision-making
1: power. How democratic of him.
0: Well, I like that.
1: Yeah.
0: You know, the fact that the band has, except for one minor change there for a while, when Clint Lowry left the band, Sonny Mayo came in and had just as much say as everybody else did.
1: I didn't know Clint left the band.
0: Yeah, just for a little bit. And then came back to the band, and then everybody's still rocking out to this day.
1: He's a very important part of the band. And his brother is in a band too, right?
0: Yes, Corey. Corey was in Stereo Mud, and then Corey went over and is now playing guitar for Seether.
1: That's it.
0: Yeah. So now I kind of want to have Stereo Mud get back together so they can play Pain. Yeah. You got a Top 5 Tuesday lined up for us?
1: I do. I have a Top 5 Tuesday. You know, with the resurgence of traditional, or trad, as the kids say, traditional items like records coming back to replace digital, a lot of people are starting to do film cameras now and developing their film. And I thought I would look at, and this is something that a lot of people are doing. They're playing board games again.
0: Yeah.
1: And I have the top five best-selling board games of all time.
0: Okay. I'm writing that down.
1: I will tell you that two of them have no copyrights attached to them anymore.
0: Really?
1: That's the only clue you're going to get.
0: Okay.
1: They've just been around so long, there's no copyrights.
0: Interesting. And all of them are board games. They're not card games disguised as board games.
1: They're all board games.
0: All right.
1: Yep.
0: I'll write a few down. We'll do the forecast, and then we'll get Top 5 Tuesday going next.
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0: Hello, I'm Dr. Jared Smith, superintendent of the Waterloo Community School District. 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
2: Forecast first, mostly sunny and 83 the high today, then mostly sunny, 84 tomorrow, 86 with partly cloudy skies for Thursday. It's 70 in eastern Iowa. Roger from Cedar Rapids on the text line. He says, I saw seven dust in Fort Madison in 2019 during a rock fest like carnival rides. Mm-hmm. After the show, they came out and hung out with what was left of the crowd, and somehow we ended up riding bumper cars until 3 a.m. That's awesome.
3: I know that our P1 Amber Clefish, she is a big follower of Seven Dust. And after the show at the Paramount Theater, she went out with LeJean and did karaoke at a local bar after the show.
2: That's awesome. Amber actually chimed in and she says Clint was gone for the Alpha album. That's when he was gone.
3: She knows all.
2: And that Alpha album, sorry, Amber, wasn't great.
3: Yeah.
2: It wasn't. All right, so let us go for Top 5 Tuesday for today.
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3: Top 5 best-selling old-school board games of all time.
2: Monopoly.
3: Monopoly is number 3.
2: Number 3. How about Chutes and Ladders?
3: Not on the list.
2: Ah, bummer. Game of Life.
3: Not on the list.
2: Really? How about either chess or checkers?
3: Number 1 and number 2.
2: Okay.
3: Chess number 1, checkers number 2, Monopoly number 3. You need 4 and 5. You're doing well. Number 4, think of an adult game more than a kid's game.
2: An adult game more than a
3: like
2: kid's
3: adults,
2: game?
3: Like adults, kids aren't really going to be able to play number 4.
2: Is it like... Not Dungeons and Dragons. That's not a board game. That's role playing.
3: It's kind of the Jeopardy of board games.
2: Oh, Trivial Pursuit.
3: No, but that's number 7. That was a nice pick.
2: Scrabble.
3: Scrabble, number 4.
2: Bam.
3: You got it.
2: Okay.
3: And number 5 is an odd duck. There was a movie made about number 5. In fact, I love
2: Battleship.
3: No.
2: There was a movie about Battleship. It was terrible.
3: I saw this movie that number 5 is, and it was very good. Kind of a quirky indie movie starring a guy that was also in
2: that's okay. Let's reset. All so right. Number 5 is a board game played by more adults. Yes.
3: No, kids can play.
2: Kids
3: it too.
2: Can play it too. But there was a movie made about this, kind of an indie movie.
3: Yeah, and the star, one of the stars of the movie, was also a huge star in a movie that people used to go to and throw toast at the screen.
2: So it's the Rocky Horror Picture
3: yes.
2: Show. It used. Tim Curry. Tim yep. Curry was also in
3: a movie about a board that was based on a board game.
2: Based on a board game. Clue.
3: Yes.
2: Just took me a second.
3: Number 1, chess. Number 2, checkers. Number 3, Monopoly. Number 4, Scrabble. And number 5, Clue. You did very well.
2: The Tim Curry, that definitely helped.
3: Yeah.
2: Yeah, because he's amazing in that movie.
3: That's a great movie. I'm not a movie guy.
2: Martin Mull
3: yep.
2: is in that. Who else?
3: Who's the woman?
2: Which one? You talking the maid?
3: Yeah.
2: Look out.
3: It's just a great movie.
2: It's fantastic.

0: Is that Christopher Lloyd? Is he in that too? I haven't seen it in a while.
1: Yeah.
0: It was a one watch for me.
1: Somebody will tell us.
0: Yeah, I'm sure. There we go. What's Metalhead Lou got for us here today? She says Chinese checkers. I was thinking those too.
1: That was always on the other side of checkers. You flipped it over and played. I never played Chinese checkers. I have no idea how to play it.
0: 3 Days Grace. It's Just Like You on Rock 108.

0: Papa Roach with Last Resort on Rock 108. Russ, I know the answer to this, but do you have anything that you own that could be considered part of a man cave? Anything at all?
1: Let me think. I don't think I do. No.
0: Because have you ever had what would be the equivalent of a man cave?
1: Yeah, I used to have one of those basketball things.
0: Yeah.
1: Where, it would count the shots as they went through. Yeah. I had one of those. Papa Shot, was it called?
0: Yeah, Papa Shot. Yeah. How about this? Miller High Life has created the ultimate backyard party machine. I feel like you could have this inside. They're auctioning it off. It's the Juke Keg, a real working jukebox featuring a fully functioning beer tap built right into the side of it.
1: John Rose.
0: Ah.
1: Judgy John, perfect for the farm.
0: Plays music through Bluetooth radio or CD player. Has a hidden slide-out cooling system to hold a real keg of beer.
1: Oh, my God. A full keg?
0: Yeah.
1: Wow.
0: The bidding opened yesterday, starting at $1.23 to honor Miller High Life's 123-year-old history. Auction will close Monday, June the 8th, and the lucky winner also gets a $150 gift card to buy their first round of beer.
1: That's crazy.
0: I mean, these
1: is things. Is there a picture of it?
0: No, not at this.
1: Too bad.
0: Right here. But I'm going to see if I can find it and post it to the Facebook page. But yeah. where you got this little jukebox, and now what tunes do you play? You play just beer tunes only?
1: No.
0: Some George Thorogood.
1: Yeah, you play whatever you like.
0: Psycho stick. Beer. You could play Tiny Bubbles, perhaps.
1: Don Ho.
0: Yeah.
1: Tiny bubbles in the wine.
0: Margaritaville. No, I guess if it's beer, you can't play Margaritaville.
1: I go through a Jimmy Buffett phase about once every 3 years where I love listening to the foolishness of Jimmy Buffett. And then I have enough and I put it down for
0: You take the shot that gets you away from Margaritaville. I
1: mean, Cheeseburger in Paradise. What a great song.
0: Does he only have those two? I'm sure he has more.
1: No, he has so many.
0: Really?
1: I come from a family of what do they call them?
0: Parrotheads.
1: Parrotheads.
0: No, what?
1: Yes, my cousins, my uncle, who's now 90-something, huge Buffett fans.
0: And they have to wear the Tommy Bahama shirts, right?
1: No. When they go to the shows, they dress up. Yes, yeah. It's part of the experience.
0: Just some sandals, some Tommy Bahama shirts, a couple of margaritas, and maybe this juke keg. I'll get that posted on the Rock 108 Facebook page for you. Avenged Sevenfold and the latest from Breaking Benjamin coming up.
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1: Oh, by the way, my heart aches for Ed last night. What an awful set of circumstances in small town Iowa. I mean, just crazy.
2: I didn't see it until this morning and was just, you know, because I was sleeping.
1: Yeah.
2: And when a lot of the information was coming out, holy crap.
1: Yeah, like, that's, you know, in these small towns where everybody knows everybody, it's like it just impacts so far beyond the immediate family.
2: Right. You know? Six, right?
1: Seven. Yeah.
2: Ugh.
1: Crazy.
2: And I'm sure that this will be more as time progresses, yeah, as the investigation comes about.
1: Our hearts are with the Muscatine people, mm-hmm, today. We did the game, the board games, a little while ago because, yeah, it's kind of old school.
2: Yeah.
1: Today, because it's Top 5 Tuesday, on the lunch I always do a top five, actually six. And I was thinking, let's go old school with this as well and do album covers, because people that are just living the digital world don't know the beauty of great album art. And that was something you looked forward to as much as the album. You know, who did Eddie?
2: Iron Maiden.
1: You know, every cover had a picture of this ghoul Eddie in a different scenario. And you waited for that to see what Eddie was up to. Yes, had amazing album covers back in the day.
2: You showed me Supertramp.
1: Supertramp, Breakfast in America, that waitress holding up the, you know, the plates in front of the Empire State Building or whatever it is. So I'm doing as we usually do. I gave AI a prompt, and the prompt I gave AI was outstanding rock album covers from 2000 onward that define visual art and music, combining striking photography and or surreal paintings with iconic band branding. So it has to have, mm-hmm, those things for AI to determine how great it is. And it did a pretty good job. So we're going to count down the top six greatest album covers since 2000.
2: You know what will be fun is what you've got here is great. I'd be interested to see what P1 Nation adds to it.
1: Interesting.
2: You know what I mean? Like, yeah, says, you know, hey, I like this, but what about this one? And it'd be kind of interesting to
1: see. I always get that.
2: Yeah. I mean, because there's certain ones, I mean, if you know, that's not on this list. You said from 2000 on, but if you think the Black Album, it's like, well, that's not much to look at.
1: Yeah. That wouldn't pass.
2: No, it wouldn't. But I think of some of the really cool album covers. I mean, what was the one from Blink-182? Enema of the State just, you know, had its anniversary. Mm-hmm. And Janine Lindemulder, who was the porno actress on the cover, you know, she gets mainstream attention because of being on the cover of the Blink-182 album.
1: Janine who?
2: Lindemulder.
1: Lindemulder.
2: I think
1: it's
2: she
1: not
2: was...
1: not really a porn name.
2: Well, I mean, she didn't really need to have the name. You didn't remember the name. You remembered her other attributes.
1: Yeah, I guess.
2: But I think, was she not tied to, not literally, well, maybe, Vince Neil at one point? Have to figure that
1: don't know
2: out, too.
1: Don't know. There but Blink go. Put her on the album cover.
2: That's right. Huh? She was the nurse. If you looked at her, you'd go, huh, she's pretty.
1: Okay. I don't know the album cover, so.

0: I have to
1: do your research.
0: Yeah, I'll have to do some research.
1: Russell will have the double shot lunch today for a top five Tuesday. Well, six, actually. It's coming up.
2: Dads do a lot, like yelling at the neighbor kids.
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3: Oh, that feels better. 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

0: 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It's called Lost Soul.
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That's the Autumn Kings and Gone, Gone, Gone. 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

0: 108.6 Puppies, you're going down. Anybody go down to Belle Plaine yesterday? I think it was yesterday the big boy train came through. I kind of like trains. I'm no Sheldon Cooper, but, you know, growing up on the East Coast, we had a lot of train traffic, and it's always fun to watch trains. But this one is a whole nother level. I hear it's the biggest train still in operation, or maybe the biggest steam train still in operation. I'm not sure. But if anybody has pictures, post them on Rock 108 or on my Facebook page. I'd love to see them.
1: Bella, let's go.
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Double Shot Lunch, sponsored by the Peddler's Fork Restaurant right here in Cedar Rapids off Center Point Road. I'm not okay. I promise. My Chemical Romance from the album The Three Cheers for Sweet Revenge came in at number 6, the bonus track on this Top 5 Tuesday. We're doing album covers and how great the album covers were during this time. That album cover was designed by Jared Way, the frontman for the band. Comic book-inspired artwork of two lovers covered in blood. That's what makes a great album cover. Green Day coming in at number 5, the title track from their American Idiot.

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this is harder than I thought it was going to be to describe the best album covers of the 2000s. Coming in at number three, the Foo Fighters with their Dark, Echoes, Silence, Patience, and Grace album cover. 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

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We're counting down, I don't know why, the top 5 greatest album covers of the 2000s in a time when people don't buy albums anymore. But the album art used to be so important. Coming in at number 2, the Lateralis album from Tool. Just a great album cover that it looks like Tool sounds. This is Lateralis at Rock 108.

0: Rock 108, it was the stencil-sprayed soldier with the dragonfly wings that made that album cover, Hybrid Theory, the number one album art of the 2000s. That's your Top 5 Tuesday list for today. I don't think I'm ever going to do it again. A little self-reflection. It was too hard to describe. I'm trying to do visual stuff on the radio. A fail. But I hope you enjoyed it. The music was pretty good. 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Stop by for a delicious lunch or dinner. They're an amazing restaurant.
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0: So what do you want? Temperatures in the mid-80s, low humidity, and mostly sunshine for the next 3 days? You got it. That's the forecast. 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

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And he keeps putting out records with side artists because he doesn't sing. And this one, Becoming, it's Sully Erna from Godsmack on lead vocals. And Nuno, not like he needed another guitar, but why not get the best guitar player in the world and put it on the record too? That's Becoming from Billy Morrison at Rock 108.

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0: Black, White, and White, and Architects with Broken Mirror. Alice in Chains, Wood. 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

0: Rock 108 from the new music playlist, 3 Days Grace, their latest. I don't want to go home tonight. I want to stay right where I am. Are you enjoying the weather? Are you getting out? How about people working outside? Is it too much or is it okay? I think it's beautiful out. We just got a brand new forecast from TV9, and I'll check that next.
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1: Well, the new forecast is pretty much like the old forecast. Beautiful 3 days ahead, sunny and mid-80s for the temperatures. Nice. It's almost like paradise. 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

0: Nirvana at Rock 108 with Russ, wrapping things up for today. Old Rusty Balls show is off the air, and I'm going to go water skiing.
1: You know, water skiing?
0: Yeah.
1: That sounds fun. Where are you going water skiing?
0: I don't know. Is there a place you can go nearby?
1: Actually, yeah, there is.
0: Is there?
1: It's in between Waterloo. I think it's close to Evansdale. It's where the ski hawks or whatever.
0: Yeah, they have like Miami back in the 1960s where they get on each other's shoulders.
1: Yeah, yeah. I think it's called the Water Hawks, if I'm correct.
0: Okay.
1: Yeah, I have a friend that does it too, which is really cool. So
0: really?
1: Yeah, I forgot her name. Well, I don't know why it's on my brain.
0: Was she the type that would do those shows?
1: Oh, like, yeah.
0: Really?
1: Absolutely. She just had a baby, actually. So I don't know if she's back on this season, but she might be back next season, though.
0: Imagine doing that pregnant.
1: That'd be interesting, dude. Yeah. I don't know if that's a safe thing to do, but she rules.
0: I don't know. Weather's beautiful. It's going to be great for the next 3 days. Farmers, I think, start complaining next week.
1: I thought that was last week.
0: No, I think they don't start complaining until next week.
1: Okay.
0: Yeah. They need some rain.
1: We'll get the complaint report from Tom Carman.
0: Right. Tom, you
1: know, it always happens.
0: Tom, let us know.
1: Yeah.
0: You ready to go?
1: Yeah.
0: 30 minutes commercial free for Club Ned kicks off with Skille next.
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0: 108, say it's Ned. Clocked in, man. Happy Tuesday today. How's it going? Dude, I mean, beautiful day outside, man. I've been enjoying and also celebrating the fact that I showed my five-year-old daughter her very first rated R movie. Now, mind you, I had to be really choice. A lot of rated R movies can be very graphic, right? And obviously a lot of this and that. So I chose a classic, a 1990s classic known as Rumble in the Bronx, starring Jackie Chan, which I think was his first like American debut here way back in the day. And you know, there are a few F-bombs here and there and then whatnot. And I did have to fast forward a few parts, specifically the wood chipper scene. But yeah, there was a few things, but man, she was laughing her face off when she saw the crazy karate moves that Jackie Chan would do. And I'm like, you know what? This is a good starting point. There's not a bunch of crazy, like, you know, heads being ripped off and gratuitous sex scenes. None of that. Just Jackie Chan jumping around and flying and doing all sorts of stuff. So it's a good start on a rated R film. So, and you know what? I think I'm doing all right here. I think I'm doing okay. Of course, Ivy, my three-year-old, walked in too, and I'm just like, I guess she's starting to. Why not? Got some corn coming your way next, along with some Butthole Surfers. Plus, we'll take a look at your forecast too.
1: Time for another 2A at 2:20 p. on Rock 108. I'm Russ with my good friend Wade, the guru of guns from Midwest Shooting in Hiawatha. Hey, Wade.
2: Hey, Russ.
1: So you want to talk about some potential law changes brought up by gun rights advocates?
2: So a week or two ago, the National Rifle Association and I think Gun Owners of America filed suit to allow carry in post offices. As of right now, of course, you cannot carry a firearm in the post office or on postal grounds. But the law specifically to ban carrying in post offices was passed in 1972. Might have had something to do about going postal and all that kind of thing.
1: Oh, is that when all that was happening? Oh!
2: They're citing the Bruin decision, that the case that passed the Supreme Court, where Justice Thomas says that any gun restrictions have to follow the history and tradition of the founding of the Constitution. And so the gun rights groups are saying that prior to 1972, we had no history and tradition of not carrying in a post office.
1: Interesting.
2: And so now they're trying to advocate that to allow carrying in the post office and further cut back the restrictions on where you can and cannot carry a gun.
1: What do you think the chances?
2: I think they're good. I think the chances are good, but it's going to take some time. And then it'll have to go through an appellate process and all that, because the anti-gunners aren't going to lay down.
1: No, either. They never do.
2: They're going to fight it, but it has a good chance.
1: What made them think this was a topic worthy of going after? It's one place.
2: Yeah, it's one place, but it's a stepping stone, because right now you're not allowed to carry a gun in any federal building. And if you can knock off one of them, it's a domino effect where you can go after some of the others.
1: If I was just a constitutional carry guy, how would I know not to bring it into the post office?
2: Well, that's one of the things we teach in the classes when we have the permit to carry classes, is places that are prohibited from carrying a firearm, even with the permit or even doing constitutional carry. You have to be careful with it. It's actually a pretty serious offense.
1: It's probably a good idea, even though we're a constitutional carry state, if you're going to be carrying on a regular basis, you might want to get the certificate and take with the classes at Midwest Shooting or somewhere else.
2: Yeah, at least look up the laws.
1: That's another 2A at 2:20 p. on Rock 108. 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
0: Awesome day out there, man. 81 right now and clear skies tomorrow. 84 and sunny skies.

hot pursuit and fiery auto crashes. Some will die in hot pursuit while sifting through my ashes. Some will fall in love with life and drink it from a fountain that is pouring like an avalanche coming down the mountain.

0: Seven Dust Unbreakable on Rock 108. It's Ned. Finally taking the wife out for a movie night tonight, man. It's been a while. I've seen Mortal Kombat 2 twice. Once to myself with my friend Dave, and then my brother when he was in town. And my wife was always just like, am I ever going to see Devil Wears Prada 2? I'm like, I don't know. So I was able to make the effort, get it taken care of, get a babysitter for the evening tonight, because Marcus Theaters has those cheap movie nights that we're able to go finally go check it out. So yes, I will sit during the chick flick. Although the first one was pretty good. Was it Meryl Streep and Anne Hathaway? I'm trying to remember who's in that movie. I like movies, dude. I mean, I don't even care what it is. I'll go see every animated movie, horror movie, chick flick, action movie. As long as I'm sitting there with a big-ass bucket of popcorn eating a butter flavoring. Not actual butter, but butter flavoring. I'm good, dude. Star set and shine down. I'll come in your way next for you on Rock.
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0: Autumn Kings with Gone, Gone, Gone on Rock 108. Hey, it's Ned. Today is a very special day out there. Maybe you're taking advantage of it right now. It is National Leave Work Early Day. You should probably celebrate. That's it. You're done. Ned said it was okay, so time to head out. But of course, the best excuses are the ones that can also be very valid and also very believable. So I'm going to give you a few of those. One of them, of course, is going to be jury duty. I mean, you can't get out of it unless they don't call you. You're good to go. Or you say some like really intense crap. But yeah, jury duty is going to be there. But the top three are this. And this is the top three for you. Number three is you broke a tooth. Yeah, dental emergencies suck. But you should probably use them sparingly. I mean, it's going to be kind of hard to, like, you know, fake it after a while because eventually your head will be missing all its teeth. Number two is that your dog ate something absolutely questionable. Yeah, dogs will eat anything. My cat, I don't know what it is, but at like 5 in the morning, they'll start chewing on paper. I'm like, what the hell are you doing? Stop. And also this, the number one best excuse is that a pipe burst at your house. Now, you got to be a little more specific, though. Be like under the sink. It was part of the garbage disposal. The way you more make it more plumbingly and scientifically is more, it's going to be a lot more believable. So if you're looking about a good reason to leave work early today, well, I left the stamps at the daycare center. I don't know. Weird. I guess I better get out of here.
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0: It's awesome outside, man. A total of 82 and clear skies. Tomorrow going to be more of the same.

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0: Casey, for those about to rock, we salute you on Rock 108. Hey, it's Ned. Just to give you an example of how long it can take to kind of reach the goals that you want to do. I've been doing radio for nearly 20 years. When I first started this whole career field, essentially, was in like 2007, which is crazy to think that's been that long, but 2007. And all I wanted to do was just be on air. Just wanted to be on air. I wanted to talk on the radio and do my thing. And obviously, a lot has changed since then. Social media showed up and YouTube and all this stuff and whatnot. And it took me a long time. It took me a long time to eventually given a chance or given the opportunity to go on air. And I would do weekends. I would do like the shift on Sundays at either, I think it was like 7 a.m. to noon. And then Saturdays, I would do 12 to 6. It was late. It was late night. And I would do it. And I would work three jobs in order to keep things going. And my first full-time official on-air gig was here at Rock 108. And I've been doing it here for 10 years now, which is crazy to think. So if you're thinking to yourself, like, man, I'm never going to get to that point. I'm just working. You'll get there. You just got to keep a good head on your shoulders, man. And this especially to those that are graduating right now. There's a lot of graduating students right now. Keep your head up, man. Keep going at it. I mean, when I started Twitch years and years ago, I had like two people watching me. And now I've raised almost $50,000 for children's hospitals. So keep at whatever it is you're doing and stay level-headed. You'll get there. Might not be tomorrow and it might not be today, but it'll be sometime. Stone Sour and Bush coming your way next.
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0: You definitely made me feel all reminiscent today during your double shot lunch.
1: What a disaster I had on the lunch today, but why were you reminiscent?
0: You were playing songs that were of my graduation year. So 04. I heard you play My Chemical Romance, heard you play American Idiot by Green Day. Yeah. Those were two bands that I was really into at that time.
1: That My Chemical Romance song. Mm-hmm. I don't hear emo in it.
0: Oh, yeah, sure.
1: I just hear it as a great rock song.
0: Yeah, that was a big song for its time. And then they released...
1: Which one did I play?
0: I'm Not Okay.
1: I'm Not Okay. Well, I guess that's emo, just the title alone.
0: Yeah. So, yeah, they definitely fell into that one. But it was fun because you played American Idiot and My Chem right back to each other. And that's how I saw both of them live for the first time. They're on the same bill.
1: Those albums came out the same year.
0: Yeah.
1: Which is why they happened to be grouped together. Because I did a visual double shot lunch. The whole theme of the lunch was album covers.
0: No, sure.
1: And I asked the AI, based on this criteria, what were the best album covers since 2000?
0: Rock album covers.
1: Came out with a good list.
0: Yeah.
1: But then I have to express on the radio.
0: Oh, yeah. On a very audible medium.
1: Right. What the cover looked like. And I'm like, oh, Jesus, why did I do this today? Oh,
0: well.
1: But at the end of it, I said, I hope the music carried us through.
0: Yeah. I mean, it made it work. I liked it. I had a fun time. It brought me back, which reminds me of all the people that have kids graduating high school right now. It's crazy to see how many of my friends that are my age all having their kids graduate high school right now, which is nuts.
1: People your age with graduating high school?
0: Yeah,
1: no.
0: It's crazy, right? I'm like, where did that time go?
1: That's what, 17 years?
0: Yeah, for a high school? Yeah, it's 12, 13 years.
1: 12, oh, right, 13, right. Yeah. Graduating high school. Yeah, so yeah. 12, yeah, I guess that's possible. So
0: 12 or 13, yeah. I mean, even my friend April, his daughter, her daughter just graduated. And
1: didn't April just have a kid?
0: No. Well, she got married.
1: That's what it
0: was. She got married, okay. Charlie.
1: Yeah. I knew it was a life event of some sort.
0: Yeah, it's crazy. And even our production guy's daughter recently just got married recently, and his son is graduating high school this year, too. And I'm like, I remember when you were all small children. And then it reminds me.
1: I do remember his daughter when she was still in high school stopping by the station. Right. She got married?
0: Oh, yeah, she's married. And my kids were her flower girls.
1: Oh, for Christ's sake.
0: Isn't that fun? Oh, so congrats to all the graduates out there. And for anyone that's graduating college right now, enjoy your student debt. I've been there. and start paying it off as soon as possible because nothing's ever guaranteed. Start paying it off immediately.
1: You will be there soon.
0: Yeah, yeah.
1: You will be there soon.
0: It'll hit you in the head.
1: Have you heard of... God.
0: What?
1: It's supposed to know all this information.
0: What's supposed to know all the information? Okay.
1: This stupid computer over here that is slower than a duck's ass walking across...
0: Molasses,
1: thank you. I was going to think of some kind of syrup.
0: Yeah.
1: Have you heard of Lamont Landers?
0: No.
1: Okay, Lamont Landers is the whitest white boy you would ever see.
0: Sure.
1: I think his hair is red.
0: Mm-hmm.
1: Very pasty, pale complexion.
0: Sure, all right.
1: Big black horn-rimmed glasses.
0: Cool, cool.
1: And if you can bring up my computer.
0: Oh, no, now you ask me. Oh,
1: that's okay. He's from Louisiana. And he's another TikToker that is now making gazillions of dollars because he got signed by a label.
0: Oh, yeah.
1: And everybody's coming out to see him based on this TikTok.
0: Sure.
1: So let me see.
0: I mean, I'm ready.
1: All right. I'm going to play just a little bit of What If Pink Floyd Was a Soul Song?
0: A soul song.
1: The kid's a soul singer.
0: That's cool.
1: Okay, so I think you can bring it up.
2: What if John

0: I mean, just amazing. Yeah. But let me see if I can. I want to find one more because just his soul songs, mm-hmm. his classic soul songs. Let's see. I'm scrolling. Love and Happiness. No, yeah. Hold on. I'm scrolling. Walk Me Home.
1: See, that's one thing you should always try to expand your horizons, especially on 420. Like, that's what we try to do every single day. And it's if you stick one, like, way too hard to one genre, you'll miss out on stuff like that.
0: I appreciate music. Yeah. You know, this is him doing Al Green.
2: Listen. Hey, yo, it's been a long time.
1: It's been a long time.
2: Do Al Green's Let's Sit Together.
1: Yeah, all right.
2: Hope you enjoy it.
1: Doesn't love Al Green.

0: sounds like a brother.
1: Yeah, he sounds so good.
2: Make me feel so right.
0: I mean, he's just amazing.
1: Yeah, just got that soul, man. Good stuff. And this is a TikToker?
0: Yeah.
1: All right.

0: I'm in love.
1: You really need to, you know, I mean, I know people discredit social media artists or TikTokers. I'm like, nah, dude, it's a pretty legit platform nowadays to discover a lot of new music.
0: Oh my God.
1: And a lot of different sounds. And
0: talent, yeah,
1: talent and sounds. And all of the above, which is cool to see, man. So don't discredit that.
0: This kid grew up in the bayou, right? So he's immersed in the culture.
1: Oh, sure.
0: And down there, everybody's black.
1: Yeah. Hell yeah.
0: You know?
1: They got the soul, man. You go through New Orleans, or Nylons, as they like to say.
0: Nylons.
1: And that's one thing I always heard when you're going through New Orleans. If you just hear music on anywhere, just walk into wherever it's at.
0: Yes.
1: And just enjoy the tunes that you're going to get on there, man.
0: So Lamont Landers, for those who are curious and want to find more, Lamont Landers is the dude. He's on YouTube.
1: All right. Check him out, man. And speaking of YouTube, which is a wonderful transition to what you got coming into today, 420 today. Like I said, a lot of people being discovered on YouTube.
0: And I didn't check what we're even doing today.
1: I know. You walk in, and then our good friend Bob has this artist that he's promoting that is straight up from YouTube, but now is starting to get a little bit of label support and a little promotion. And this guy is just one guy. And he writes it all, plays it all, makes it all, whatever, and then posts it up on YouTube. And now he's trying to do some, let's just say, some radio love.
0: What he's bringing this guy to radio?
1: He sure is.
0: And he has no label?
1: Well, I don't think he has a label yet. So it's Bob. Yeah, so indie label.
0: What's
1: essentially
0: his name?
1: His name is Cade. But much to our discretion, Russ, just like that band Lilac we played that was spelled L-V-Y something.
0: Right.
1: Well, this one's spelled K-V-D-E.
0: Oh, for Christ's sakes. You don't need to change spellings.
1: So confusing, Cade, but let's see what...
0: Kids, get off my lawn. Jesus, just spell.
1: What can a one-man show do?
0: In cursive.
1: With V's.
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0: So Judgy John says, quit it. You're giving the metalheads too much culture.
1: Well, you can't do that, man. It's only screaming and that's it.
0: And Skycrow said, get this TikTok slop out of here. I don't think it was slop. And Sky is a musician. You have to know that wasn't slop.
1: Not only that, but in today's world of music...
0: I'm sorry, Sky, as an alleged musician.
1: Right. I can respect the grind of a band. Absolutely can. But today's grind does include doing a social media presence nowadays.
0: Yes, it
1: just
0: does.
1: Just ask.

0: Cade. A song called Damages on Rock 108.
1: That is not Ned music.
0: No, it's not.
1: I don't think so. Do you think it's Ned music?
0: I like it. It's got a good beat. It's got a good hook, you know, and then it has a nice little beat down, throw down, whatever you want to call it. It kind of has the formula of
1: today. That's what I thought. I thought it was very formulaic. I'm wondering if it's the same Cade we had into the Waterloo Studios.
0: Oh, Jacob Cade?
1: Yeah, I wonder if it's Jacob Cade under a new name.
0: Maybe, I don't know.
1: Very good for remembering that name.
0: Yeah, I don't remember. I remember Icky Nicky.
1: You kids, yes. Yeah, Icky Nicky. You kids and your flexible brains.
0: I remember. Oh, I'm about to turn 40 in like another year, after that it's all downhill.
1: It's not going
0: to
1: last.
0: No, I mean, I got to enjoy what I got.
1: I will say it was well produced.
0: Yeah, and he does it all himself.
1: And oh my God, that just reminded me.
0: What's up?
1: I had an embarrassing moment with the morning show.
0: Oh.
1: Brian brought in his friends who were on the Confused Breakfast podcast.
0: Oh, those guys are great, man.
1: Big podcast. Yeah. I mean, the congratulations. Something in Iowa is like blowing up.
0: Yeah.
1: And it's the Confused Breakfast podcast. But one of the guys in the band who looks like an accountant has a screaming metal band.
0: Okay.
1: So he was on to promote the show, and he played a little bit of the music. Now, you know me and metal.
0: Yeah.
1: And especially death metal.
0: Oh, sure.
1: It's death metal on the morning show.
0: That's not something you probably have every day on the morning show.
1: And I sometimes, because I'm from the East Coast and we haven't learned this, I sometimes say things that might be hurtful, not meaning it to be hurtful.
0: Okay. What'd you say?
1: I said it sounded like it was produced on a boombox.
0: Oh, all right. And he probably produced it, didn't he?
1: And his drummer produced
0: it. Oh, no. Yeah. Oh, thanks. Appreciate that. Well, I put that one in the check mark box of like, crap, Rush said today.
1: I felt bad.
0: Well, foot and mouth moment is what they call
1: that. Rush, think before you speak sometimes.
0: Oh, God.
1: Joe Dooley, they all look alike, those accountants.
0: Yeah.
1: Judgy Mark

0: Jones. This kid was bullied growing up. You could tell just by the least he channeled his... You can tell. At least he channeled his energy instead of writing a manifesto.
1: I mean, that's probably good. That's what music is for some days, man. Let it all out, dude. Just do what you want.
0: And with a name like KVDE, his parents said... No, his parents named him Cade.
1: Yeah. He just wanted to be cool, man. Yeah, you want to be cool?
0: It's cool to change vowels to Vs nowadays.
1: I guess.
0: P1 Paul Scandridge. This one isn't too terrible. Sounds like some of the music I've been suggested by Spotify lately. Mm. Kind of reminds me a little of Sleep Theory with a little EDM thrown in.
1: Yeah.
0: 3.6, get off my lawns out of 5. P.S. I had no clue Ned was only about 2 months older than me.
1: Well, there you go.
0: We are getting old, Ned.
1: We are getting old, yeah.
0: Judgy John, I don't absolutely hate this, but why the F is everyone trying to make synth rock a thing again? These synthesizers are coming back.
1: They are.
0: No doubt. They are. He gave it 3.6 Fs, which is about midway on a scale.
1: I also like the fact that of the synthesizer in there, because it reminded me of 80s action movies.
0: Yes, yeah, for sure.
1: Love that stuff, dude.
0: And then he sent a message to Judgy Mark Jones. Joke's on you, Mark. The music is his manifesto.
1: Okay.
0: What was the name of the song?
1: Damages.
0: Maybe.
1: Yeah.
0: Judgy Mark Jones, Russ offending people since 1970. Yeah, that's...
1: Sometimes intentionally and most of the time not.
0: Yeah. Ah, crap, what did I say? Sounds like a boy band trying to be rock or metal, says Jeremiah, Big Truck Kramer.
1: Every time.
0: 1 out of 5 air horns. Band not bad.
1: You know, boy bands essentially only exist nowadays in Korea.
0: Yeah, right.
1: South Korean, BTS, some K-pop.
0: I brought my Rolling Stones in, and one of the cover stories was K-pop. Yeah. Really? Why?
1: I kind of like K-pop, dude. It's a blast. I'm having fun, dude. I'm jumping around like, oh, yeah.
0: Now, is this something you'll play for your kids?
1: I already do.
0: And?
1: Yeah, they like it.
0: Okay.
1: They love K-pop, Demon Hunters. They like BTS. I'm like, whatever, dude.
0: Sakes.
1: But then I try to slip in a little Slipknot, Nice Night Kills, and they like that, too.
0: Okay.
1: Try a little bit of this. Try a little bit of that.
0: Steve Hyatt. Kind of catchy, but I prefer a couple of guys in a basement just banging out something original and raw.
1: I don't want to think about a couple guys in the basement banging it out, man. I mean, it doesn't sound like a good time to me.
0: He went on to say, yes, I know that sounded kind of gay.
1: Yeah, dude, it called it. Yeah. I mean, it is Pride Month, dude. Rock and roll. Woo!
0: Ned always picks up on that.
1: Gotta do it, man.
0: Kent Holen. Nope, not my cup of tea. Skyla LaRue, why is it that every new rock radio song, rock radio in finger quotes, is a heavily produced copy and paste formula? There's always one heavy breakdown for the social shorts.
1: You gotta do it, man.
0: A filtered out bridge ambiance in the background and a simplistic hook everyone can sing.
1: Well, that's how you sell records, unfortunately, as much as you can. Sell singles.
0: That was a very musical breakdown a musician.
1: You should do a podcast, dude.
0: Unlike the TikTok slop. Yeah. That was not a nice breakdown by an obvious musician.
1: Yeah.
0: Good job, Skylar.
1: You got it.
0: Dozer Steve in Maine, who's in South Carolina, headed home, but he always has... the stream going.
1: All right.
0: I was prepared not to like this, but then it started out strong and heavy. I like it. Rotate this bitch.
1: Okay, cool.
0: Tony Riederreiter. A solid meh. Completely forgettable.
1: All right.
0: That's all I have. What do you got?
1: Text line wise, Lisa from Cedar Rapids. Auto-tune pop is the devil's music. P1 Beard from Luzerne. It's okay. Filler music at best. Austin from Cedar Rapids. If Bieber and Spirit Box had an angsty teen, I dig it. I mean, that'd be pretty cool.
0: Who said that?
1: That was Austin from Cedar Rapids.
0: Excellent comment, Austin.
1: Danai Ordanya from Reedland. I like it. Jeb from Cresco. If you want to feel extra old, I'm going to consider this version of metal EDM, metal not new metal anymore, which means you have to live long enough for a genre change. Congratulations, and the song is fine.
0: It's too many genres. I'm so confused. They just used to be like rock, and then there was kind of like southern rock, but it was still rock.
1: Mm-hmm.
0: And then there was symphonic rock, but it was still rock.
1: It was just all one thing.
0: And now we have to put rap in, which isn't rock, and we have to put synthesizers in, which isn't rock.
1: What are we going to do here? No genre blending.
0: Get off my lawn.
1: Wendy Orr from LaPorte. Hey, guys, song started off slow, but it really built. I'm kind of liking it, and I appreciated Lamont.
0: Oh, good. I'm glad you did. Yeah. There are some musical people in our listening audience.
1: Jason from Cedar Rapids has Rain City Drive-Bys. Well, I haven't thought about those guys in a while.
0: Yeah, who are they? I remember them.
1: Yeah, they were being, I think Jeffrey or maybe Robert. I forget who was selling them to us quite a bit. Derby from Independence. I've discovered a lot of these artists from hearing my wife listening to TikToks and dug the song. I'd listen to it again. 7 out of 10 speedos on that one.
0: Wow.
1: PDC Vinny. Too many times artists pigeonhole themselves trying to find that formula. The formula.
0: Yeah.
1: Moser's Moments, that's a no from me. It's too screamy and scratchy.
0: That's what Skycrow is getting at.
1: Yeah.
0: Look, commercial music has always been formulaic.
1: Mm-hmm.
0: In the 50s, it fell into format. In the 60s, it fell into format. In the 70s, I could go on. Every 10 years, there's a format that music follows.
1: What sells? Yeah. Essentially, what sells? What makes the money? Brinkster, would it be better if a couple balls would drop? Too whiny. Surveyor Sammy, maybe the stupid name spelling is supposed to make them different, but it sounds just like everything else.
0: Mm.
1: Yeah, a little bit. Purple Haze, sorry, boys. That's not Rock Went Away worthy. 1.1. And a couple more here. John from Cedar Rapids, not for me. And Skycrow, I guess you're getting in twice here. I'll do a podcast if y'all pick it up and play episodes on the station. LOL. I mean, if it's good enough, right?
0: What's he pitching?
1: He wants to do a podcast on the station.
0: Then it's not a podcast.
1: It's an aircast. <I don't know.
0: laughs> Then it's what we do every day.
1: Yeah, that's how we roll. We are the podcast of the air world. And last but not least, Christmas Wisher. Better tell Russ I completely missed this one.
0: Stop it!
1: It's time to show up, dude. You know? We'll go check out Cade with Damages, Rock 108's Facebook page. Comment, share, do it there. Sound good, Russ?
0: See ya.
1: Mm-hmm. Do what you do on Mudvayne.

0: Black Label Society, their newest one, Name in Blood, on Rock 108. Hey, it's Ned. Right now, Sony is doing their whole presentation about what is coming up for PlayStation 5 in September all the way into next year. I'll obviously have all the information about it tomorrow on Nerdy Notes with Ned. But right now, they're showing off something that has something new to do with God of War. I love God of War, man. So it's currently happening, so I'm watching it as I'm talking to you. So obviously, listen tomorrow for Nerdy Notes with Ned, and you'll get all the details.
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0: New rock from Eva Under Fire, Villainous, featuring Maria Brink on Rock 108. Hey, it's Ned. Stick around, man. Metallica, Black Sabbath, and some fresh nerdy notes with Ned. Coming your way next.
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0: 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Hey, it's Nid. Stick around live in old school Queens of the Stone Age coming your way next.
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0: 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New rock from those guys on Rock 108. Hey, it's Ned. I'm out of your man done for the day. Of course, Hard Drive XL with Lou Brutus is next. 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I will see you tomorrow. Hard Drive with Lou is next. See ya.
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